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1: Welcome to the Weekend Top 20 Countdown. I'm your host, Kurt Wallace. I hope you're having a great summer weekend. In 1 Chronicles 28, King David told his son Solomon, "Be strong and courageous and do the work. Do not be afraid or discouraged, for the Lord God, my God, is with you. He will not fail you or forsake you." On this weekend show, Phil Wickham is here to reflect on the time when faith played an important part in his life. Mercy Me talks about the songwriting process. Rachel James has the latest in Christian music news. And we'll hear the story behind a brand new song from Eric Nieder called "Praise You All the Same." And Danny Gokey stops by to tell us what inspired him to write our special song feature this weekend, the song "My America, I Still Believe." It's going to be a great show, and we're glad you're listening this weekend. As we get things started with a debut on the countdown, it's Micah Tyler and his song "Perfectly."
0: Number 20.

Beckham's second offering on the countdown this week. Earlier, we heard the new one that he's doing with Crowder. And the second song right there, Phil Wickham, Homesick for Heaven, at number 7 on the weekend top 20.

You're encouraging WPER. Hey, I'm Amy. Thanks so much for hanging out with me tonight. So Dwayne and I have been sharing back and forth quite a bit. Our kids are very similar in age. His son is in college. My daughter's in college. His daughter's heading off to college. So we've been watching this transition of adulthood. And I love to share about when my daughter realizes that she is now the adult. She's the responsible party. But I've also noticed with her that she's kind of doing some purposeful disconnection, a little bit of distancing. And I know that that's healthy. I know that that's normal, especially she's 19 and she's kind of finding herself. But it hurts this mama heart a little bit. The other day, though, she was at the store and there's something I'd been saying, oh, I need to pick this up. I need to pick this up. And they kept being sold out of it. And she sent me a picture of it. She's like, do you still need this? And I said, yeah, actually I do. And she said, okay, I'll get it for you. It's those little moments. I will hold on to as many as I have left.

You're encouraging WPER. Hey, I'm Amy. Thanks so much for hanging out with me tonight. I hope you had a great time. I know I sure did. And as this week is getting started and we roll into next weekend, 4th of July weekend, I hope you have some great plans. I hope you're going to spend some time with those that you love. And whether you are going to watch some fireworks or a cookout or a pool party or one of the many, many things that are going on to celebrate this country's 250th birthday / anniversary, whatever it is, I hope that you will take us along with you. If you don't have the app, you can download us on Android or Apple. If you do have the app, we would love to be right alongside you as you make those great memories with your family. Next up, we've got Micah Tyler with Even Then on your encouraging WPER, and I hope that you have a great week.

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It's the latest from Torrin Wells on your encouraging WPER. Good morning. I'm Heather. I love sharing part of the morning with you. Eric and I both do. He's out for a couple of days. So it's you and me taking on this Monday morning. And you know how people will post, you know, encouraging things, especially on Monday. My friend posted, "May your

Did you ever get to go behind the scenes somewhere? Hey, I'm Heather. Thanks for listening to WPER this morning. A friend of mine, we were just talking a little bit ago, got to take a behind the scenes tour at her local library. She lives in a huge city and got to see some really cool stuff that's, well, it's not on display anymore. Because libraries, like most of us, have way too much stuff to show every single day. And it was, seriously, it was one of those moments for me. And if you've ever taken a behind the scenes tour and saw something really cool, text me and let me know, because I'd love to hear about it. 877-859-9737. I got to take a behind the scenes tour when we lived in Indianapolis at the Indiana Historical Society. And just before I got to take this tour, they had gotten an enormous collection of all these written works that are historically, not just to the United States, but globally, pretty important stuff. And this guy casually looks at me and says, would you like to see the Magna Carta? I'm sorry, sir, what? So he hands it to me in my grubby little mitts. Actually, I had gloves on, right? But I got to hold and look at the Magna Carta, a copy of the Magna Carta. There's not a whole lot of those laying around. But then I come to find out, he says, you can just come to the rare books section and ask for these things and they'll bring them out to you. I mean, it was crazy stuff. So some of the behind the scenes tour stuff you get to see is pretty amazing. And again, if you've gotten to see some cool stuff, let me know. I want to hear about it. Let's talk about this cool stuff. 877-859-9737. You can call or text 877-859-9737.

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1: 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It keeps your thoughts where they need to be. 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
1: 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You were best friends from the very start, and you have stuck by him through the good times and the bad. He says that your love and support of him and your three children, Sarah, Nicholas, and Zachary, has been ever patient and unwavering. Paul says that you are such a blessing to your family, to him, and he loves you more today than ever before. Happy anniversary, Paul and Debbie, and thanks again for being today's sponsors.
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1: Praise God for y'all. 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

Hallelujah. I'm blessed. That's Kane on your encouraging WPER. Hey, I'm Teresa. You know, I saw this very cool, description of who our God is. And

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That is Rhett Walker, believer on your encouraging WPER. Hey, I'm Teresa. You know, it's the strangest thing, some of the news stories that I see, but you know, I like sharing ones that have a good

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Show me through the pain, there's reason still to pray, so I can sing.

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That's Peter Burton on your encouraging WPER. I am Dwayne. Good news if you're driving this coming holiday weekend. VDOT, Virginia Department of Transportation, say they're suspending many highway work zones, opening up as many lanes as possible. 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

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I am Dwayne. 250 years we're celebrating this year. 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

One nation under God. Words to live by and to celebrate. Happy birthday, America, from your encouraging WPER.